0: babe.
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0: Mm.

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1: Some have used these drugs to journey into the uncharted tunnels of the mind in search of medical and scientific truth. As a starter, here are some hard facts worth considering. LSD is incredibly powerful. Eating or injecting even a small quantity of LSD

Praise be, praise be, holding under the sun. Bike shadows, handlebar, hands clap, hands and praise the day you're brave enough to raise a hand, take a turn. Praise be, holding wiped out, watching clap.

till you fall off the earth. Take to your toes and summon the worms. The heron waits patiently, unfazed by self-service checkouts or pouches of tobacco. I know falling in love feels trivial with everything that's going on, but what if we're actually onto something? And then the heron says,

wanted. Lost in a vertical video called Moments Before Disaster Part 4. Stop trying so hard. Your personality has been broken apart and sold back to you in a series of short form clips. The horrors persist, but you are that same child jumping garden to garden. Ice cream dripping between your knuckles.

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The young and the dying have the worst philosophies, and you are both but also neither. 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Never leave the bookies with a smile on your face, and remember that herons wait for no one but themselves. 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

0: Taoist monks had good intention playing doctor with what God's got. 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
1: I wanna be a wolf so I can understand, but I don't wanna know what it's like.

0: Beach House mit Lemon Glow waren das. Und jetzt, wie angekündigt, zwei Viertel von Red Boys zu Gast hier bei mir im Studio. Dave und Julia. So, nice to meet you guys. Yeah. Thanks for passing by.
1: Thanks for having us.
2: Yeah, excited.
0: So, first of all, congrats on the album. I really enjoyed listening to it. And I had really like a calming experience listening to it. I was really like by myself. And I was wondering what was like the experience or feeling you had making it.
1: Oh man. I mean, I would say calming too. It was a really pretty peaceful experience. We didn't have any major drama or, you know, bad times making the album. We started it in like the countryside in the rural Midwest, Wisconsin, USA. And then yeah, we moved into Electrical Audio Studios in Chicago, and we went in with a plan and we were feeling good about the songs, and yeah, it was a really fun time. No bad times. You gotta use this
0: thing. I can't imagine.
1: There we go.
0: So the opener on the album is called Open Up, and I was wondering, was it intentional calling the opener Open Up? Kind of funny though.
1: Yeah, I mean it definitely kind of announced itself as a potential opening song.
2: I think it only made sense in the first slot. Yeah,
1: I don't know where else that would have gone on the album. But yeah, so it feels nice thematically with those lyrics. Feels like a good place to start for sure.
0: Yeah, speaking about the lyrics, you ask in the song, Julia, what does it take to open up? Mm-hmm. Did you find an answer on that question throughout the process of the album or making or like playing it in front of people now?
1: Not really. Still kind of trying to figure that out, which is not a bad thing. I think it's kind of nice to have like an unresolved question, in my opinion, because it keeps me coming back and wanting to keep, you know, playing the songs.
2: So. Yeah, well, the songs kind of stem from like personal experiences, like with your relationships, like relationships with our families or friends, and kind of aimed to make it kind of relatable for anybody who's listening to this. Like, we all know somebody who needs to open up about something, so hopefully it could relate.
0: Yeah, I think it's very relatable. So ja, ich habe hier immer noch Red Boys zu Gast und wir sprechen gerade über den Album-Opener Open Up, der lustigerweise so heißt. Und ich würde sagen, zu diesem Anlass hören wir den auch. We're listening to the song now.
1: Oh, great.
0: Yeah, enjoy.

0: Open Up Tonight von den Red Boys, die mir hier zu zwei Vierteln gegenüber sitzen, Dave und Julia. Wir haben uns gerade off-air über Hamburger Venues und wo die beiden schon überall gespielt haben, unterhalten. Heute Abend dann im Aalhaus. I'd like to talk with you about the artwork of the album. We can see two empty chairs in like a dreamy outdoor setting. What do they symbolize? I've read something about a method you learned in therapy. Can you explain it to us?
1: Yeah, totally. So the therapy technique is called, you guessed it, the empty chair technique. It was invented or, you know, first thought up by this guy Gestalt, so German. And yeah, the idea is that you sit across from a chair where you imagine someone is sitting. Someone that you'd like to have a conversation with that is either, you know, difficult or impossible. And so you sort of simulate this conversation by just speaking to a chair where no one is sitting, but you imagine that someone is there. And I tried that when I was back home. I just like did that alone in a room by myself. And it was really, really helpful and very like clarifying for me. And so I wanted to kind of pay tribute to that in one of the songs on the record. And then I sort of realized, you know, all of the songs on the record sort of do that. They like speak into the void to this person who's not actually present. And so it felt like a good idea to, give the album that title and then, provide art that speaks directly to that as well.
2: Mm-hmm.
1: Our drummer Marcus took that photograph on our friend's farm in Illinois, so... Shout out. It's a beautiful
2: It was
1: photograph.
2: A dreamy morning, yeah. And he got the film roll back, and we're like, okay, that's it. It just makes sense.
1: Yeah.
0: Totally. Genau, also ich habe die Band gerade gefragt, was es mit den zwei leeren Stühlen auf dem Albumcover auf sich hat, die ja auch, also sehr schlüssiges Bild gemeinsam mit dem Titel Singing to an Empty Chair ergeben. 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Also runde Sache auf jeden Fall. So, thinking about like people you can't have a conversation with because it's impossible. Who do you want to talk to in like this one-on-one setting from the album?
1: Yeah, I mean, for me, it's like, it's kind of a private family thing, but I really think anyone could imagine, whether it's someone you've like broken up with, like a romantic partner or a friend or
2: someone who passed away.
1: Exactly. Yeah. Someone who has passed on or died or someone who lives far away. Someone who, you know, like you're not physically able to be in the same room with for whatever reason. I think it's nice to kind of leave it open and let anyone like fill that space with someone that they wish they could talk to but can't for some reason, whether it's like physically impossible or just emotionally difficult. So I hope that anyone listening to the songs can kind of see themselves in that situation and find comfort in it.
0: Worked with me, so that's like the perspective I had on the
1: nice.
0: Album cover, that I was thinking about people I would like to talk to again, but I can't.
1: Cool.
0: So, dann hören wir jetzt noch einen weiteren Song aus dem Album. Und zwar Penny in the Lake, passend auch zum Farm-Setting.

0: Penny in the Lake, der inoffizielle Farmsong, wie mir hier gerade Julia und Dave verraten haben, die mir immer noch gegenüber sitzen. So we're slowly coming to an end, but before I have like one last question, and I'm really interested on your perspective on this one, because I have like this feeling that guitar music, especially like this vibe from the 90s and this spirit, this gazy spirit, is coming back right now and igniting a new, fresher spirit and sound. So I was wondering, as people making this kind of music, do you have like an explanation for that, why guitar music is so relevant and vital again, or do you even feel this same way?
1: Yeah, I mean, I think personally, like, guitar will always be a really exciting instrument for young people, especially, you know, electric guitar. Like, turning up and playing loud music is like inherently kind of rebellious, and that's always gonna, like, I hope, always appeal to the youth, you know. But especially nowadays, like, so much of the music industry, or like the landscape culturally in general, is trending toward like perfection and this sort of like manufactured, like artificial, you know, like very
2: clean production.
1: Clean, yeah, like clean and safe. And I think that is seen as like marketable by companies. And so there's an extra layer of like rebelling against that and wanting to make music that feels really like human and embracing imperfections along the way. And so I think and I hope that that will continue to be like very prevalent in young people, like our preferences and wanting to just, you know, not like succumb to robot music overlords.
2: Even like I think there's a reason they keep playing classic rock bands on the radio, and it spills over into 90s alternative and like 2000s and today. Like, the feeling hasn't changed much. It still kind of impacts you the same, and selfishly it feels really good, like you were saying, to just turn up, play loud. There's something about just getting together with, you know, a guitar, a drummer. And it happens like instantly. There's no computer to work with. There's no sliding notes around or anything. It's like you have that instant feeling.
1: Yeah, it's nice.
0: Genau, also ich habe die Band nochmal danach gefragt, wie sie die Gitarrenmusik derzeit einordnen, weil es ja schon irgendwie gerade viele Bands gibt, die sich diesem Sound in der Tradition der 90er anschließen. 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Thanks for passing by.
1: Thanks for having us.
0: Have fun at Aalhaus today.
1: Yeah,
2: yeah,
0: show.
2: See you there.
0: And ich würde sagen, zum Abschluss hören wir dann auch nochmal einen Song. Ui, nah, not this one. actually, this one. Red Boys with What's Red. Zum Abschluss hier.
1: Yes.
0: Danke fürs Interview. Thank you for the interview.
1: Yes,
2: thank you, Sophia.
1: Thank you.

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1: Don't you ever wonder why anxiety is eating you up and killing you inside? In the silence of the night, I saw a flying bat and I took it as a sign. I've just begun to fight. You just begin to fight.

0: This is you, mama. You can say something.
1: Hello.
0: Hello.
1: I'm Marie. And this is my son, Jabril, next to me. I love him dearly.
0: I love you too, mommy.
1: I love you too, Brilly. Love and kisses. Bye.
0: Love and kisses.

My father with his diamond eyes, his voice life size. He says, follow me. And I come sliding where I've been hiding, out of the heart of a child. Meet me by the lake. I'll be there. If only I had the time to tell you how I climbed out of the darkness, out of my mind. I come sliding where I've been hiding, out of the heart of a child.